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1: All right, Saturday night, let's go. And, Big 2-4 weekend.
2: Nobody. What a bash. Hey, what a reason what for a get-together. I bet you there's some bonfires going on tonight with the music playing, Bruffer.
3: Delightful, and a very nice Saturday, right?
2: That's right.
3: And, garage sales, I got to a lot of those today.
2: Nice.
3: But back to work here tonight. June 6th.
2: Bruce's
3: birthday party is happening on June 6th, Lions Head at the rink, ice level, so we can pack them in there, and we will. By the way, Mary's, the food booth, they're going to be open with some terrific, nothing but rave reviews over the booth in Lions Head.
2: Nice.
3: So that'll be open, so you'll have your food there. North of the checkerboard.
2: The boys will be doing the bar.
3: They're supplying the booze and the bartending.
2: Nice.
3: And this is in celebration of the Bruce Peninsula Hospitals
2: Foundation. All proceeds go into them. And with any luck, they'll present a nice big check.
3: I hope so. A great big check.
2: And you can help out by getting your tickets at Eventbrite.
3: I also want to say we have a 50-50 draw courtesy of the Lions Head Hospital.
2: It's a win-win-win for
3: all
2: everyone.
3: All the way around. Plus, Road Rash is playing. Now, Road Rash, and we're going to spin what Road Rash... I asked Nick from Road Rash to send me a list of songs that we will hear on June 6th.
2: Nice.
3: What a selection.
2: I like it.
3: All right, we'll start with this one. So you will hear on June 6th this song by James Gang.

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1: Well, we've got some requests in Flying Bruffer, and I think we got a bunch early because I think some people were actually planning this long weekend.
2: Later on tonight, we're going to get a pile from Pike Bay.
1: That's it.
2: Okay? They're partying in Pike Bay this weekend.
1: They are, and they planned that ahead, and they sent in their requests ahead.
2: So we'll get to them.
1: Yeah, and Jenna Bamsey of Kincardine, she said she's originally from Clifford. I'm familiar with Clifford. Not only is it a big red dog, it's the town that used to have potholes big enough to swallow entire SUVs.
2: True, but they fixed that.
1: They have.
2: But you can't let it go.
1: Minto is part. I can't let it go because it's part of my heritage, bro.
2: Yes. History.
1: She loves the station, and she's ready for some dope rock. Like Billy Talent.

0: 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This is the Three Sheets Brewing Bush Party.
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1: The band that night, Road Rash. And this one of the songs they'll be playing is this song right here. So we're going to play a live version of Bryan Adams in the Summer of 69. You will hear a live version of Bryan Adams, Summer of 69, June 6th with Road Rash.

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1: All right, Jenna from Kincardine, who was originally from Clifford. I think that's an important piece of information for some reason. Formerly of Clifford.
2: Mike, formerly of Lion's Head.
1: No, eat at that red something. What is that red something? I always call it the Red Dawn Restaurant. Red Cedar or something like that? The restaurant, on the north end of town. I ate there when I was a youngster.
2: Yeah, I stopped in for a cup of coffee.
1: That was the, I made that trip through Clifford from this area to Kitchener, like, I bet you...
2: Many times.
1: Oh, hundreds and hundreds.
2: You don't like the back of your hand.
1: So, Jenna, we'll take care of you. Play your requests. This is the Used.

0: It's Saturday night. Time to party. It's the Three Sheets Brewing Bush Party. Requests at rockthebruce.ca. It's a contest line, a conversation starter, a sophisticated futuristic mechanism to tell a DJ they messed up. Yeah, we get that a lot. It's the Elgin Jewelers text line, and we want you to try and wear it out. Text the keyword SPARKLE, and you might win something shiny at the end of the month. So that's a bonus, right? A celebration, a recommendation, a helpful hint? 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Courtesy of Elgin Jewelers, downtown Port Elgin. Diamonds are their specialty. Oh, and the text line number? 519-389-9790. Hey, we've got the microphone, but you can always get your 2 cents worth in by hitting us up on the Elgin Jewelers text line.
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2: Tickets.
1: Get your tickets.
2: Don't know the players without the program.
1: Right, and Mary's has the booth open, too.
2: That's going to be awesome.
1: At the rink, and Mary puts out good food.
2: So I like to eat when I'm drinking.
1: You do, and it's a good thing to do.
2: Yes.
1: Yeah.
2: Yes.
1: And I know a buddy of mine who used to have one beer and then one glass of water. One beer, one glass of water.
2: Probably.
1: Of course, he did that 20 times.
2: But I'm not that smart, Ruff.
1: No. Get your tickets while they're hot. The band, Road Rash. And we can't wait to hear Road Rash. Nick told me they'll be doing some Kings of Leon. So here is Sex on Fire.

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1: I'm starting to sense that this weekend is cause for a lot of people to get together, hang out, and party.
2: Yeah, party hardy.
1: Because these requests, our first hour was from Jenna Bamsey. Now we got Madison Bamsey.
2: I wonder if they're partying together.
1: I am just guessing they are.
2: Let's see.
1: And we are the soundtrack for their Saturday night of the May 2-4 long weekend. So, and she says she's here for a good time, not a long time.
2: All right.
1: Not asking for troopers. She wants 21 Pilots, a little drum show.
2: Ooh, we'll give you a drum show.

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1: Road Rash.
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1: This is going to be a banger.
2: Oh, yeah, man.
1: Just a bit. 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

0: for your Bright Shores. And Lionshead Auxiliary, great group of people. The hospital,
1: they always are there. The auxiliaries.
0: Yes, they are.
1: They dropped by our radiothon last year.
0: That 50-50 draw they're having. They're So one of the songs that Road Rash will play on June 6th is a band called Badfinger. And I don't know if you remember, so many, when Badfinger first came out, the Beatles had broken up.
1: Right.
0: And everybody thought, well, this is just the Beatles. They're calling themselves Badfinger. There is a connection. Paul McCartney produced Badfinger, and you can hear him singing in the background, so you understand the rumor.
1: I get them mixed up with Bad Company.
0: totally different bands.
1: Exactly.
0: You'll hear this one June 6th. 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
1: Happy Bruce Day to us.
0: Yeah, the Bruce birthday party is going to be big.
1: Lion's Head Community Center big. Arena floor big.
0: Without the ice, of course.
1: The Bruce birthday party. 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
1: Saturday Bush Party, get your requests in here on the May 24 weekend at rocktheblues.ca or hit up the Elgin Jewelers text line at 519-389-9790. Road Rash will be playing at the Lion's Head Arena on June 6th. 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It's $20. Proceeds going to the Bruce Peninsula Hospitals Foundation. Road Rash will be performing some U2.
2: That's why you get the big bucks. That was like a very professional announcement. You got a lot into that little
1: There's a first time for everything, Brian.
2: Score.
1: Yeah. Yay.
2: Road Rash.
1: Here's U2. You'll hear this one June 6th.

0: Three Sheets Brewing Bush Party, hosted by Bongi and Bruffer.
1: So I got the feeling there was a party going
2: party
1: on in
2: Pike
1: King
2: Bay?
1: Garden, but now we're
2: party in Pike Bay.
1: We're moving north.
2: Woo!
1: We're moving way north, and these guys planned this all week. I'm pretty well, maybe all year. I mean, we always know May 24 is coming.
2: Right. And May 24 is a destination. And a destination for our listeners is Pike Bay for this May 24 weekend.
1: They are
2: going to be doing up.
1: There, do you know who's all there?
2: Who?
1: A lot of people. Jordan E., Gordon, and Colleen Murray. Shane Swaich, I think it's pronounced.
2: Mm-hmm.
1: They're all getting together with family for the long weekend. So they sent their requests early. They know they'd be partying with the campfire.
2: Well, they heard this is the biggest show on radio.
1: Yes.
2: Uh-huh.
1: And they crank it up on our 91.9. In the north.
2: Yes,
1: likely.
2: They do. I hope they like the Rolling Stones, Tumbling Dice, because that's what they requested.
1: This is the only way I can say this. Are you ready?
2: Yeah.
1: Tumbling Dice by the Rolling Stones.

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1: 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And the third Thursday is trivia night with Ty's Traveling Trivia. 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
2: Party! 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
1: 6th. 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The band of the night, Road Rash. And we've been playing some of the songs. You'll hear June 6th from Road Rash, all this Bush party tonight. And they're doing Van Halen, Pretty Woman.
2: The band of the night. That's not the band du jour. We need a French word for night. I don't know what that is.
1: Show prep, try some.

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1: You know, I'm not that familiar with Pike Bay. I've been through, but I'm
2: extremely familiar with Pike Bay.
1: Well, help me out. I gather it's not a an enormous place. So what I'm saying is, let's say you're at
2: context.
1: Home.
2: It's got a lot of heart.
1: Yeah. Oh, yeah, yeah. No, yeah. But I mean, so geographically, place. It's probably not that. But it's spread out, isn't it?
2: Sure is. And there's businesses there. Absolutely. There's fishing there. There's boating there. There's ATV action there. There's canoeing there.
1: So my question be, right. If you're at home listening to Bush Party, you got a wobbly can or two in your hand. If you went out on a foot tour, might you run into Jordan E., Colin, Gordon, and Shane in Pike Bay?
2: They may be stumbling at this
1: who
2: point.
1: Requested these things. You know, maybe you can find yourself a party, even if you ain't at one. I hope you're having
2: party
1: a good one.
2: Party at Pike Bay.
1: Eagles.

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2: Right? It is fast. Like, hurry up, get tickets. You want to be part of a Lion's Head party.
1: Yes.
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1: Well, now's your chance.
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1: 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And also the Lion's Head Hospital Auxiliary will have a 50-50 draw. 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
2: The boys from the north of the checkerboard.
1: Yep.
2: We run in the bar.
1: Yes.
2: The Lion's Head Auxiliary ladies are 50-50ing. We got the
1: food from Mary's the Booth.
2: This is a win-win-win. 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
1: And the band, Brian, is Road Rash. We can't wait. They bill themselves as playing some of those not forgotten necessarily songs, but those deep cuts that you go, oh my God, I remember that track. I love that. And this band's playing those songs, including this one. This is a deep cut. Mr.
2: It must
1: B.
2: be.
1: Yeah. Green Tinted 60s Mind.

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1: Okay, I promise you this is not Vanilla Ice.
2: Okay.
1: Dun, dun, dun, dun, dun, dun, dun. See, mine went dun dun dun dun dun dun, dun.
3: And theirs went
1: dun dun dun dun dun dun. That was a Vanilla Ice interview one time saying, "I didn't steal the song.
3: I didn't steal it. It's the OG.
1: It's the duh that was different in a thing." But
3: tell me, this is going to Pike Bay.
1: We're just going to continue the party in Pike Bay.
3: Party in Pike Bay.
1: Jordan, Gordon, Colleen, and Shane today. Enjoy.

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2: You're going to feel like first of all, FOMO right now. And yep. Then if you do miss it, you're going to feel so bad.
1: I do believe it's going to be the party of the year. It's on arena floor, so we can have as many people as we can pack in there as possible.
2: I got to protect my knees. I have been injured on partying on arena floors before, so I got to be a little bit careful.
1: With ice or no ice?
2: Cautious.
1: Hey, both.
2: Without ice.
1: The band that night, Road Rash. We are so proud to bring you Road Rash. They play classic rock, 80s, 90s stuff, and including this one.
2: STP,
1: Interstate Love Song. Road Rash will do this June 6th.

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1: All right, we're hitting up a little CanCon for the last couple of requests from Pike Bay tonight.
2: I wish I was in Pike Bay tonight. We should have taken the show on the road.
1: On the road.
2: On the road. I'm sure there's parties all over Bruce County tonight.
1: There is no doubt of that. It is a May 2-4 weekend, and we are blessed with some decent temperatures, at least today as well.
2: Yeah, so, true.
1: Touch wood, that carries on. Maybe we finally arrived at summer on the official, unofficial start of summer. They're looking for some Chilliwack in Pike Bay.

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1: That's it. That's all. Let's say due to the Bush Party this evening, Bruffer, one last request heading up to Pike Bay. Thanks for sending those in. I bet they're having a good time.
2: Oh, man,
1: time.
2: I hope they're... Are they still up?
1: And
2: it's Pike Bay Party. Still up.
1: They're going to carry on for a few more hours. We're going to go home to bed after we play their request.
2: What's your rush?
1: And it is Spirit of the Radio. What a good pick to round it out.

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From the tip of the peninsula to that pointy part at the bottom near Teeswater, people love the Bruce. 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

0: on the Bruce.
1: Good Sunday morning. That was one of a couple of police tunes. Yes, it's our 2 for 2 for weekend. 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And police, yes, thing definitely out of the UK as we celebrate this Victoria Day weekend with Mowbray's Canadian Tire in Port Elgin. 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And your Bruce County long weekend headquarters to boot. You need something? Mowbray's Canadian Tire, they go and have it. Here's King of Pain by the Police.

Ripley, home of the fabled Ripley here on Fall Fair. Just hit the website for the countdown fair clock, just so you don't screw up and miss it. You are the Bruce.

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1: I will say, I don't want to be up this early on a Sunday morning of a holiday long weekend. I can assure you of that. But if you're going to come at me with tunes like the Glorious Sons, Josie, yeah, it does make me feel a little bit better about that for sure. If you want an incredible version of that song, hit up YouTube. They did an acoustic kind of quieter version of that song on Studio Q on CBC one day, and it's on YouTube on video. And OMG, it is, oh, it's sweet. It's kind of like Pink Motel and Josie, a couple of great tunes from a great Kingston, Ontario band, Glorious Sons. Remember, we had them at the Bayshore Community Center. We brought them in a couple of years ago. What a great concert that was. What a great band. We've got plenty more great bands coming up, like the Black Keys. It ain't over on The Bruce.

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1: Working in healthcare the last few years has been tougher than ever. That's why we're proud to celebrate the people who take care of us for a living, the rock stars of our healthcare system.
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0: Bruce County weather.
4: A mix of sun and cloud with a high of 22 today. Overnight getting down to a low of 14 with a 60% chance of showers. On Monday, it'll be a high of 25 while overnight getting down to a low of 18. And on Tuesday, it'll be a high of 28 with overnight a low of 13.
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1: Oh, I know we just got over about 6 hours ago, just a little over 6 hours ago, we wrapped up a Three Sheets Brewing Saturday Night Bush Party. Get involved again. Of course, it's always a big one on the May 2-4 weekend, but now the kind of summer is unofficially here. 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
1: Happy birthday to us.
0: Yeah, the Bruce birthday party is going to be big.
1: Lion's Head Community Center big. Arena floor big.
0: Without the ice, of course.
1: The Bruce birthday party, Saturday, June 6th at the Lion's Head Community Center. 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
0: Bruce County weather.
9: A mix of sun and cloud with a high of 22 today, overnight getting down to a low of 14 with a 60% chance of showers. On Monday, it'll be a high of 25, while overnight getting down to a low of 18. And on Tuesday, it'll be a high of 28 with overnight a low of 13.
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0: Longy
1: on the Bruce. Little quick tidbit of celebrity news. Miley Cyrus is finally getting a star on the Walk of Fame. Miley Cyrus is incredible. I don't know if whether we like that kind of music or whatever she does, but she has got a voice like no other. Really, really talented singer, a decent little songwriter as well. These are my opinions, of course, but man, it is... She's fantastic, and she deserves this star on the Hollywood Walk of Fame. And actually, it's going to be right next to her dad. Now, I'm not talking about her dad's star. Billy Ray is probably sleeping on a bench nearby, right? One-hit wonder. All right, it's Grady. Hammer in my hand on the Bruce.

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1: It's 7 o'clock. Good morning. I'm Spencer Byers. Kincardine District Senior School is getting a financial boost for their Build KD Plus campaign thanks to Bruce Power. Jill Charlebois has more.
2: Bruce Power is donating $500,000 through its community investment fund in order to support the project. The Build KD Plus campaign is raising money for features that go beyond the provincially funded school build, focusing on creating inspiring, future-ready spaces that support the arts, technology, athletics, and community use. The campaign's goal is set at $4.5 million in order to support enhancements including a track and field facility, technological education spaces, arts and performance areas, and flexible student learning environments. The new KDSS will serve students from grades 7 to 12 and is designed as a hub for both education and community activity. Jill Charlebois reporting.
1: Alberta Premier Danielle Smith says that she's open to a different possible route for a potential pipeline that would take oil to the West Coast. She said that she's open to something that runs more south or a pipeline that runs along the Trans Mountain Expansion Project. Smith and Prime Minister Mark Carney announced on Friday that a deal had been reached on an industrial carbon price, which was a critical piece of their memorandum of understanding. The federal and provincial governments, however, have not decided on a route for the pipeline, which could be a stumbling block. BC Premier David Eby is opposed to a route that would lead to the northwest coast. And one of the four Canadians isolating in BC after leaving the cruise ship affected by the hantavirus outbreak has tested presumably positive. But BC Provincial Health Officer Dr. Bonnie Henry made sure to make it a point that they were prepared for this.
3: Clearly, this is not what we hoped for, but it is what we planned for.
1: The presumptive positive test came back on Friday, as they now wait on the test by the National Microbiology Lab in Winnipeg to confirm. The other three Canadians isolating have so far tested negative for hantavirus. In sports, the junior and senior B. Owen Sound North Stars had their home opener yesterday. Fred Wallace has more.
4: Jake McNabb had a four-goal game as the Owen Sound senior North Stars beat Belleville 8-5. With the win over the Kodiaks, the senior North Stars improved to 2-1. The junior North Stars, they improved to 3-5 in junior B lacrosse. They beat the Welland Raiders 15-6. Ryan Vole had a goal and 8 points in the game. Fred Wallace at the Harry Lumley Bayshore Community Center.
1: The West Grey Rampage were also in action in the Junior C Division, falling to the Orangeville Northmen 13-12. To the NHL playoffs, the Buffalo Sabres scored 7 unanswered goals against the Montreal Canadiens, beating them 8-3 to force Game 7. The Montreal Victoires have pulled themselves 1 win away from their first Walter Cup as they used overtime to get past the Ottawa Charge 2-1, and the Toronto Blue Jays got a much-needed win against the Detroit Tigers 2-1. That's news and sports. The forecast is coming up next.
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0: Bruce County weather.
1: A mix of sun and cloud today with a high of 22. Overnight, it will get down to a low of 14 with a 60% chance of showers. Tomorrow, it will be a high of 25 with overnight getting down to a low of 18. And on Tuesday, a 40% chance of showers with a high of 28 overnight, staying at a 40% chance of showers and a low of 13. It's currently 9 outside the studio. I'm Spencer Byers. 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
0: It's a twofer. 2-4 Victoria Long Weekend. 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Here's another from one of the big Brit bands.

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1: All right, this one kind of fooling me in the twofer weekend, playing songs from Great Britain now. Jimi Hendrix, of course, born in Seattle, Washington, 1947, but he actually... Music around the U.S. for him wasn't going so great. He went over with his manager was from the band The Animals, the British band, went over to U.K. in 1966. That's where he hit it big, formed The Experience with two other gentlemen who were indeed British. So two-thirds of the group from Britain there, and Jimi Hendrix pretty much became an honorary Brit. He died there, unfortunately, in 1970, and was huge. Huge in the UK. So some people could get fooled that Jimmy was a UK guy. He really spent the formative years of his career there with British musicians. The Experience? Here's Purple Haze. Part of your 2-4 weekend brought to you by Mowbray's Canadian Tire in Port Elgin, Bruce County Lifestyle and Long Weekend Headquarters.

0: Bongi on the Bruce.
1: So apparently earlier this week, it was on Thursday, that Mark Zuckerberg, you know him, the main man behind Facebook, he turned 42 on Thursday. So he's so hard to buy for. I mean, what do you get for the man who ruined everything, right? I don't know what you get him. At 42, though, he's still 20 years younger than the average Facebook user, apparently. So I think I wish we could all just stop Facebook, but it's pretty hard at this point. It's pretty ingrained, isn't it? Maybe if the government would just make social media, some of them are doing it for kids, making it illegal. How about we make it illegal for everybody? The world would be a better place without social media. Float on, Modest Mouse, on the Bruce. And all you who might be going down the river this weekend.

0: 91.9 North, 97.9 South, The Bruce. From Boundary Peak 187 to Cape Spear, Newfoundland, sea to shining sea, Canada, pumping out some of the best rock in the world. The Bruce champions Canadian independent music, including Indigenous and Bruce County musicians. Here's the deal. 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Friends of the Bruce, give us a heads up on untapped Canadian independent music that you've discovered and you're digging. 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
0: Bruce County weather.
5: A mix of sun and cloud with a high of 22 today, overnight getting down to a low of 14 with a 60% chance of showers. On Monday, it'll be a high of 25, while overnight getting down to a low of 18. And on Tuesday, it'll be a high of 28 with overnight a low of 13.
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0: Bongi is on the Bruce.
1: Now, I'm going to give Robin a little plug here. Rockin' Robin hosting the School of Rock each weekday from noon until 1. Not on Monday, though. 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Heaven coming down on the

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8: A mix of sun and cloud with a high of 22 today, overnight getting down to a low of 14 with a 60% chance of showers. On Monday, it'll be a high of 25, while overnight getting down to a low of 18. And on Tuesday, it'll be a high of 28 with overnight a low of 13.
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1: Great weekend here to, get the barbecue out, get those things outdoor. I know today is looking pretty decent out, so definitely going to be barbecue weather. Hey, and whether the weather's great or not, it is May 2-4 weekend, so maybe get those steaks, get those burgers out, even though I know that beef is prices have hit an all-time high, a record lately. Like, holy cow, a nice steak. Those prices are up there. A lot of North Americans are having an actual cow because they can't afford a cow. Don't have a cow, man. Wish I had a cow. Could have a heck of a barbecue. There's Finger 11, Paralyzer on the way.

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1: Good morning. It's 8 o'clock. I'm Spencer Byers. Kincardine District Senior School is getting a financial boost for their Build KD Plus campaign thanks to Bruce Power. Jill Charlebois has more.
2: Bruce Power is donating $500,000 through its Community Investment Fund in order to support the project. The Build KD Plus campaign is raising money for features that go beyond the provincially funded school build, focusing on creating inspiring, future-ready spaces that support the arts, technology, athletics, and community use. The campaign's goal is set at $4.5 million in order to support enhancements including a track and field facility, technological education spaces, arts and performance areas, and flexible student learning environments. The new KDSS will serve students from grades 7 to 12 and is designed as a hub for both education and community activity. Jill Charlebois reporting.
1: Alberta Premier Danielle Smith says that she's open to a different possible route for a potential pipeline that would take oil to the West Coast. She said that she's open to something that runs more south or a pipeline that runs along the Trans Mountain Expansion Project. Smith and Prime Minister Mark Carney announced on Friday that a deal had been reached on an industrial carbon price, which was a critical piece of their memorandum of understanding. The federal and provincial governments, however, have not decided on a route for the pipeline, which could be a stumbling block. BC Premier David Eby is opposed to a route that would lead to the northwest coast. And one of the four Canadians isolating in BC after leaving the cruise ship affected by the Hanta virus outbreak has tested presumably positive. But BC Provincial Health Officer Dr. Bonnie Henry made sure to make it a point that they were prepared for this.
3: Clearly, this is not what we hoped for, but it is what we planned for.
1: The presumptive positive test came back on Friday, as they now wait on the test by the National Microbiology Lab in Winnipeg to confirm. The other three Canadians isolating have so far tested negative for Hanta virus. In sports, the junior and senior Beowen Sound North Stars had their home opener yesterday. Fred Wallace has more.
4: Jake McNabb had a four-goal game as the Owen Sound senior North Stars beat Belleville 8-5. With the win over the Kodiaks, the senior North Stars improved to 2-1. The junior North Stars, they improved to 3-5 in junior B lacrosse. They beat the Welland Raiders 15-6. Ryan Vole had a goal and 8 points in the game. Fred Wallace at the Harry Lumley Bayshore Community Center.
1: The West Grey Rampage were also in action in the Junior C division, falling to the Orangeville Northmen 13-12. To the NHL playoffs, the Buffalo Sabres scored 7 unanswered goals against the Montreal Canadiens, beating them 8-3 to force Game 7. The Montreal Victoires have pulled themselves 1-1 away from their first Walter Cup as they used overtime to get past the Ottawa Charge 2-1, and the Toronto Blue Jays got a much-needed win against the Detroit Tigers 2-1. That's news and sports. The forecast is coming up next.
5: There's a reason the regulars keep coming back to Casting's Public House.
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5: Oh yeah, I guess there's a few reasons. 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Every Friday is fish and chips. 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And the third Thursday is trivia night with Ty's Traveling Trivia. There's always a reason to come back to Casting's Public House. 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
0: Bruce County weather.
1: A mix of sun and cloud today with a high of 22, mainly cloudy overnight with a 60% chance of showers, a low of 14. Tomorrow will be sunny in the morning with a high of 25, overnight cloudy with a low of 18. And on Tuesday, a 40% chance of showers, high of 28. Overnight on Tuesday, 40% chance of showers, low of 13. Currently 11 outside the studio, I'm Spencer Byers. 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
0: It's a twofer. 2-4 Victoria Long Weekend. 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
1: There's a couple in the row by, whether it's the best UK band of all time, that's up for debate, but hard to argue that they're probably the longest running UK band in history, continuing to not tour this year, the Rolling Stones, but they're still up there making music. So we bring you two in a row. The top of every hour, our 2-4 weekend, British tunes. Here's the Stones, Jumpin' Jack Flash. It's all brought to you by Mowbray's Canadian Tire in Port Elgin, Bruce County Lifestyle Headquarters.

0: Longy is on the Bruce.
1: So you did hear, of course, that the Pentagon has released over 100 UFO files. All that Area 51 stuff all coming to light. We got to bring out the... You got to tell people about these unidentified flying objects and what we see in the sky and the aliens and all that. Many people believe they are as exciting as a bad episode of The X-Files. That was a pretty bad show for the most part, but hey, at least we learned about aliens. And if you notice, just like the Epstein file, every time the word don't appears in these UFO files, it's redacted. You know why? Do you know why don't has been redacted in the Epstein files? Because it looks too much like Don T or Donald Trump. So anything with Don and a T, including the word don't, has been blacked out. Just I'm just guessing. But I'm pretty sure I'm guessing right. Because he doesn't want anyone to know what he was doing with those young aliens. All right, Rival Sons, do your worst on the...

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1: Hey, it's John Rashad. It's going to be a mixed day on the water. On Georgia Bay, sunny with cloudy periods and a chance of showers. Light winds all day and then becoming east at 10 knots later tonight. Waves of half a meter or less all day right into the evening. On Lake Huron, we have a strong wind warning in effect. We have a mix of sun and cloud today, scattered showers this evening with the risk of a thunderstorm. We have north winds of 10 knots right now. Those will increase to east 15 near noon and then east 20 tonight. Waves of half a meter or less, building to half a meter to a meter later this afternoon. Be safe, have a great time on the water, and I will talk to you a little later with our next report.
0: Keep up to date with conditions on Lake Huron and Georgian Bay with Weather on the Water. 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
0: Bruce County weather.
7: A mix of sun and cloud with a high of 22 today. Overnight getting down to a low of 14 with a 60% chance of showers. On Monday, it'll be a high of 25 while overnight getting down to a low of 18. And on Tuesday, it'll be a high of 28 with overnight a low of 13.
0: Lion's Head, home of the crouching lion on Niagara Escarpment. I think we all know it's a real lion made of rock and trees. You are the Bruce.

0: Longy on the Bruce.
1: Have you got your tickets yet for the Bruce County birthday party? The Bruce birthday party coming to the Lionshead Community Center Saturday, June 6th. Doors open at 7. Road Rash is their band that will be playing. We played a lot of the tunes that they will be playing that night. Last night in the Three Sheets Brewing Bush Party. It's going to be a great party on the ice level surface of the Lionshead Community Center. Proceeds are going to the Bruce Peninsula Hospital Foundation. 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Prizes, games, fun, rock and roll, drinks, food. 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It'll take you to Eventbrite. They're just $20. It's going to be for a great time. Going to be for a great cause. 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All right, here's Nirvana on the Bruce.

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0: Bruce County weather.
4: A mix of sun and cloud with a high of 22 today, overnight getting down to a low of 14 with a 60% chance of showers. On Monday, it'll be a high of 25, while overnight getting down to a low of 18. And on Tuesday, it'll be a high of 28 with overnight a low of 13.
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1: Well, the last two remaining members of the Beatles, speaking of Canadian UK bands, were in music that we're dealing with this weekend on the 2 for 2 4 weekend. Paul McCartney, Ringo Starr, they recorded a duet together. We played a clip of it earlier this week on the Big Bruce Morning Show. I don't know if you heard it. Feels like home to me, something like that. And to me, it sounded very Ringo-ish, like a lot of some of his solo stuff, I would say. It's not the greatest. Some people say it's so bad that Yoko Ono didn't even try to bother stopping it from happening. It's like, wow, like she stopped the good stuff? Nah, I don't know. We're always blaming Yoko. Here's OLP on the Bruce.

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0: Chesley, home of Big Bruce. 15 tall, 20 in length, he's a beef icon. 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
1: Good morning. It's 9 o'clock. I'm Spencer Byers. Kincardine District Senior School is getting a financial boost for their Build KD Plus campaign thanks to Bruce Power. Jill Charlebois has more.
2: Bruce Power is donating $500,000 through its Community Investment Fund in order to support the project. The Build KD Plus campaign is raising money for features that go beyond the provincially funded school build, focusing on creating inspiring, future-ready spaces that support the arts, technology, athletics, and community use. The campaign's goal is set at $4.5 million in order to support enhancements including a track and field facility, technological education spaces, arts and performance areas, and flexible student learning environments. The new KDSS will serve students from grades 7 to 12 and is designed as a hub for both education and community activity. Jill Charlebois reporting.
1: Alberta Premier Danielle Smith says that she's open to a different possible route for a potential pipeline that would take oil to the West Coast. She said that she's open to something that runs more south or a pipeline that runs along the Trans Mountain Expansion Project. Smith and Prime Minister Mark Carney announced on Friday that a deal had been reached on an industrial carbon price, which was a critical piece of their memorandum of understanding. The federal and provincial governments, however, have not decided on a route for the pipeline, which could be a stumbling block. BC Premier David Eby is opposed to a route that would lead to the northwest coast. And one of the four Canadians isolating in BC after leaving the cruise ship affected by the Hanta virus outbreak has tested presumably positive. But BC Provincial Health Officer Dr. Bonnie Henry made sure to make it a point that they were prepared for this.
3: Clearly, this is not what we hoped for, but it is what we planned for.
1: The presumptive positive test came back on Friday, as they now wait on the test by the National Microbiology Lab in Winnipeg to confirm. The other three Canadians isolating have so far tested negative for Hanta virus. In sports, the junior and senior Bowen Sound North Stars had their home opener yesterday. Fred Wallace has more.
4: Jake McNabb had a four-goal game as the Owen Sound senior North Stars beat Belleville 8-5. With the win over the Kodiaks, the senior North Stars improved to 2-1. The junior North Stars, they improved to 3-5 in junior B lacrosse. They beat the Welland Raiders 15-6. Ryan Vole had a goal and 8 points in the game. Fred Wallace at the Harry Lumley Bayshore Community Center.
1: The West Grey Rampage were also in action in the Junior C Division, falling to the Orangeville Northmen 13-12. To the NHL playoffs, the Buffalo Sabres scored 7 unanswered goals against the Montreal Canadiens, beating them 8-3 to force Game 7. The Montreal Victoires have pulled themselves 1-1 away from their first Walter Cup as they used overtime to get past the Ottawa Charge 2-1, and the Toronto Blue Jays got a much-needed win against the Detroit Tigers 2-1. That's news and sports. The forecast is coming up next.
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0: Bruce County weather.
1: A mix of sun and cloud today with a high of 22, mainly cloudy overnight with a 60% chance of showers, a low of 14. Tomorrow will be sunny in the morning with a high of 25, overnight cloudy with a low of 18. And on Tuesday, a 40% chance of showers, high of 28. Overnight on Tuesday, 40% chance of showers, low of 13. Currently 11 outside the studio. I'm Spencer Byers. 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
0: It's a twofer. 2-4 Victoria Long Weekend. 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Here's another from one of the big Brit bands.

0: Longy is on the Bruce.
1: Two in a row from the Sex Pistols on our 2-4 weekend, our 2-for weekend, 2-for-2 themed weekend. Mowbray's Canadian Tire in Port Elgin brings it to you. You need something this long weekend? Yep, they're the place to check it out. Two in a row by the Sex Pistols. Anarchy in the UK, and here's God Save the Queen on the Bruce.

0: 40 days. Longy is on the Bruce.
1: I don't know if you heard about this, but a small airport in Pittsburgh has been named the Arnold Palmer Regional Airport. Didn't Trump get himself an airport recently? Yeah, I think in Florida, near his Mar-a-Lago thing. Anyway, this airport, Arnold Palmer Regional Airport, is quite small, impacted pretty heavy by the Spirit Airlines going under. Apparently, Spirit was the only major carrier flying out of this airport. So that really has put a hurting on the airport. They're hoping to attract another airport or an airline service to fill in the void. Might be hard if the runway is directly in front of the driving range, right? AP Airport, Arnold Palmer Airport. What's next, eh? The Tiger Woods Freeway? Okay, that's a bad idea. Here's some Stain. I dig this tune. So Far Away on the Bruce.

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1: Happy Bruce Day to us.
0: Yeah, the Bruce birthday party is going to be big. Lion's Head Community Center big. Arena floor big. Without the ice, of course. The Bruce birthday party, Saturday, June 6th at the Lion's Head Community Center. Featuring Road Rash.
1: Deep cuts, guilty pleasures, and the kind of classic rock that makes you go,
0: oh, damn, I forgot how good this is. 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
0: Bruce County weather.
8: A mix of sun and cloud with a high of 22 today. Overnight getting down to a low of 14 with a 60% chance of showers. On Monday, it'll be a high of 25 while overnight getting down to a low of 18. And on Tuesday, it'll be a high of 28 with overnight a low of 13.
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0: on the Bruce.
1: A lot of great music in the Bruce, and no exception coming to Southampton this summer. The Bruce presents the Bruce County Bash, featuring headliners April Wine. April Wine, Bruff calls them the Canadian Rolling Stones. They just opened for Triumph at Scotia Place. And I'm telling you, you knew every one of their songs because every one of their songs was a Canadian hit. It was fantastic. You will love April Wine. So get your tickets now. Opening for them, the great fun band Wayne Gretzky and our very own locals, Grey Road One, who are very excited. They're going to put on an awesome show. June 27. It's a Saturday night. It's in partnership with Three Sheets Brewing, Escarpman Entertainment, and it's a fundraiser for the Sogging Shores Hospital Foundation. 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Get them now. It's going to be a great bash night with April Wine. Here's Nickelback on the Bruce.

0: 91.9 North, 97.9 South. The Bruce. It's a contest line, a conversation starter, a sophisticated futuristic mechanism to tell a DJ they messed up. Yeah, we get that a lot. It's the Elgin Jewelers text line, and we want you to try and wear it out. Text the keyword SPARKLE, and you might win something shiny at the end of the month. So that's a bonus, right? A celebration, a recommendation, a helpful hint? Give it to us straight and get distracted by something sparkly, courtesy of Elgin Jewelers, downtown Port Elgin. Diamonds are their specialty. Oh, and the text line number? 519-389-9790. Hey, we've got the microphone, but you can always get your 2 cents worth in by hitting us up on the Elgin Jewelers text line.
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0: Bruce County weather.
10: A mix of sun and cloud with a high of 22 today. Overnight getting down to a low of 14 with a 60% chance of showers. On Monday, it'll be a high of 25 while overnight getting down to a low of 18. And on Tuesday, it'll be a high of 28 with overnight a low of 13.
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1: All right, before I get out of here, we will mention that there's a movie in the works, by the way, kind of a rockumentary about the early days of MTV. Yeah, it promises a lot of surprises. One big surprise is that the M once stood for music. They don't play music on MTV anymore, but at one point, that's pretty much all they did. That was their focus. All right, I'm out of here. Enjoy the rest of your day. We'll check in tomorrow morning at 6 a.m. Here's The Cult, leaving you with Sweet Soul Sister on 91.9 The North, 97.9 in the South. We are The Bruce.

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0: 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The Bruce. It's a twofer, 2-4 Victoria Long Weekend, brought to you by Mowbray's Canadian Tire, Port Elgin. 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Here's another from one of the big Brit bands.

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1: Something so satisfying about, yeah, it's Sunday, but it's a holiday weekend. There's a whole nother day to our weekend yet. And it is our May 2424 theme weekend, along with Mowbray's Canadian Tire. This time around, two songs back to back from Iron Maiden coming out of Leighton, East London. We had The Trooper. Now it's 2 minutes to midnight. 91.9 in the north, 97.9 in the south. We are the Bruce.

0: Rockin' Robin is on the Bruce.
1: It is May the 17th, and it is World Hypertension Day. According to the World Health Organization, hypertension remains the leading preventable cause of premature death in the world. An estimated 1.4 billion people live with hypertension globally, and despite the availability of effective and affordable ways to treat it, many people are simply unaware that they have the condition. So check your blood pressure regularly, and as they say, defeat the silent killer. It is Pack Rat Day, and I've got to confess, I am one of these. Doing your best to tackle the accumulating clutter in your home, your workspace, encouraging you to purge, to donate, to organize. I'm trying. I really am. Fighting that tendency to keep items just in case. Because, you know, the moment you throw it out, you're going to need it. And it's Walnut Day, a nutrient-dense supporting heart and brain health, great for the hypertension, with antioxidants, protein, a handful of walnuts, add them to a salad, bake them into desserts, make candied walnuts for a snack. Hope it's off to a good start for you. It is Green Day on The Bruce.

0: 97.9 North, 97.9 South. The Bruce. The Bruce is on the loose. Every nook and cranny in Bruce County. We're here, we're there, we're everywhere. 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
1: I like the beach.
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0: Bruce County weather.
2: A mix of sun and cloud with a high of 22 today. Overnight getting down to a low of 14 with a 60% chance of showers. On Monday, it'll be a high of 25 while overnight getting down to a low of 18. And on Tuesday, it'll be a high of 28 with overnight a low of 13.
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3: A mix of sun and cloud with a high of 22 today, overnight getting down to a low of 14 with a 60% chance of showers. On Monday, it'll be a high of 25, while overnight getting down to a low of 18. And on Tuesday, it'll be a high of 28 with overnight a low of 13.
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0: Rockin' Robin on the Bruce.
1: Love is like oxygen. It was the first single, the second song from Sweet's 1978 album, Level Headed. It was a bit of a different direction for the band on this album, and it certainly isn't one of the songs that you would think of when you think of Sweet, but it did make the top 10 in a number of countries, including Canada. It was their last single to make the top 40, and it is your first deep cut of the day, along with Hatton Home Hardware Building Center in Chesley and Hatton Home Hardware in Tara. We do these three times a day, every single day, so let us know what album cut you would like to hear on the radio. 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It's Colin James on the Bruce.

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0: Rockin' Robin on the Bruce.
1: End of the final hour of our Sunday morning. We're going to see who's celebrating. We are going to hear from Fall Out Boy, Big Sugar, and continuing with our May 2-4-2-fer weekend along with Mowbray's Canadian Tire. Coming out of London, England, it is Zeppelin. 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We are the Bruce.

0: Rockin' Robin on the Bruce.
1: May the 17th, if you are celebrating today, you're doing so along with Tessa Virtue, of course, Olympic ice skater. She is 37 today. Derek Hough. Won Dancing with the Stars like six times. I think he's a judge now. He's 41. Andrea Kaur, lead singer from The Corrs, turning 52. Josh Homme from Queens of the Stone Age, turning 53. Singer Alan Doyle, now on his own, but was with Great Big Sea. He is 57. Trent Reznor, Nine Inch Nails, turning 61. And yeah, so you remember Orinoco Flow. Well, she has sold some 75 million albums, is the second best-selling Irish act ever behind U2. Let that soak in for a minute. She turned 65. Boxing legend Sugar Ray Leonard turning 70. AJ Casson, we remember him, great Canadian painter, part of the Group of Seven. Bob Saget would have been 70 today. Bill Paxton, what a massive list of movies he did in a very short career. Terminator, Weird Science, Aliens, Apollo 13, Titanic, Tombstone, Edge of Tomorrow, Twister, of course. And Dennis Hopper, another incredible career from Rebel Without a Cause and Giant that he did with James Dean, Easy Rider and Apocalypse Now, right up to Speed and Crash. If it's a special one for you, cheers from us here at The Bruce. And of course, anytime for whatever reason you want to do a Bruce County shout out, just let us know through the website, rockthebruce.ca, or the Elgin Jewelers text line at 519-389-9790. It's Fall Out Boy on The Bruce.

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1: Hey, it's John Rashad. It continues to be a mixed day on the water. On Georgian Bay, sunny with cloudy periods and a chance of showers. Light winds all day, becoming east at 10 knots later tonight. Waves of half a meter or less all day right into tonight. On Lake Huron, we have a strong wind warning in effect. We have a mix of sun and cloud today. Scattered showers this evening with a risk of a thunderstorm. North winds of 10 knots right now, increasing to east 15 shortly, and then east 20 later tonight. Waves of half a meter or less, building to half a meter to a meter later this afternoon. Be safe, have a great time on the water, and I will talk to you a little later with our next report.
0: Keep up to date with conditions on Lake Huron and Georgian Bay with Weather on the Water. 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
5: A mix of sun and cloud with a high of 22 today, overnight getting down to a low of 14 with a 60% chance of showers. On Monday, it'll be a high of 25, while overnight getting down to a low of 18. And on Tuesday, it'll be a high of 28 with overnight a low of 13.
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0: 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The Bruce. Hey, we don't toss around the word legendary, willy-nilly.
1: That's just not the Bruce way.
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0: April Wine? 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
0: Bruce County weather.
4: A mix of sun and cloud with a high of 22 today. Overnight getting down to a low of 14 with a 60% chance of showers. On Monday, it'll be a high of 25, while overnight getting down to a low of 18. And on Tuesday, it'll be a high of 28 with overnight a low of 13.
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1: I know you've got that Elgin Jewelers text line in your phone because there are just so many ways that you can use it. The easiest way to get a hold of us. One of the things you could use it for is telling us about a live cut you'd like to hear on the radio. You've been to a lot of great shows. A lot of your favorite bands have recorded live albums. You want to hear a cut? Let us know about it. The Bruce comes alive at 5 every weekday afternoon after the 5 o'clock news with Remy Smith, along with Rytle Towing and Recovery. Whenever you're stuck at the side of the road, make sure you give them a call and let us know what you would like to hear on the radio. 519-389-9790. 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It's Moist on the Bruce.

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1: It's 12 o'clock. Good afternoon. I'm Spencer Byers. Kincardine District Senior School is getting a financial boost for their Build KD Plus campaign, thanks to Bruce Power. Jill Charlebois has more.
2: Bruce Power is donating $500,000 through its Community Investment Fund in order to support the project. The Build KD Plus campaign is raising money for features that go beyond the provincially funded school build, focusing on creating inspiring, future-ready spaces that support the arts, technology, athletics, and community use. The campaign's goal is set at $4.5 million in order to support enhancements including a track and field facility, technological education spaces, arts and performance areas, and flexible student learning environments. The new KDSS will serve students from grades 7 to 12 and is designed as a hub for both education and community activity. Jill Charlebois reporting.
1: Alberta Premier Danielle Smith says that she's open to a different possible route for a potential pipeline that would take oil to the West Coast. She has said she's open to something that runs more south or a pipeline that runs along the Trans Mountain Expansion Project. Smith and Prime Minister Mark Carney announced on Friday that a deal had been reached on an industrial carbon price. The federal and provincial governments, however, have not decided on a route for the pipeline. BC Premier David Eby is opposed to a route that would lead to the northwest coast. One of the four Canadians isolating in British Columbia after leaving the cruise ship affected by the hantavirus outbreak has tested presumably positive. But BC Provincial Health Officer Dr. Bonnie Henry made sure to make it a point that they were prepared for this.
3: Clearly, this is not what we hoped for, but it is what we planned for.
1: The presumptive positive test came on Friday, as they now wait for the test by the National Microbiology Lab in Winnipeg to confirm. The other three Canadians isolating have so far tested negative for hantavirus. In sports, the Toronto Blue Jays look to stay in the win column this afternoon as they finish their series against the Detroit Tigers, first pitch at 1:40. The Toronto Tempo continue a four-game road trip as they rematch the Los Angeles Sparks at 7 o'clock tonight. To the PGA Championship, Canadian Nick Taylor is currently tied for second at 4-under, two strokes off of the leader, Alex Smalley. Taylor's back in action today at 2:25. And Game 7 between the Detroit Pistons and the Cleveland Cavaliers is at 8 tonight. The winner will go to the Eastern Conference Finals and play against the New York Knicks. That's news and sports. Forecast is coming up next.
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0: Bruce County Weather.
1: A mix of sun and cloud today with a high of 22. Tonight, mainly cloudy with a 60% chance of showers and a low of 14. Tomorrow will be sunny with a high of 25. Overnight, we'll get cloudy with a low of 18. And on Tuesday, cloudy, 40% chance of showers, high of 28. Overnight on Tuesday, 40% chance of showers, low of 13. It is currently 16 degrees outside. I'm Spencer Byers. 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
0: It's a twofer, 2-4 Victoria Long Weekend, brought to you by Mowbray's Canadian Tire, Port Elgin. 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Here's another from one of the big Brit bands.

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1: We are into a Sunday afternoon and continuing on with our May 2-4 weekend, playing two songs back-to-back from great British artists at the top of every hour, along with Mowbray's Canadian Tire. This time around, it is Supertramp coming together in London, England in 1970. Started off with Bloody Well Right, to now Crime of the Century on The Bruce.

0: Rockin' Robin on the Bruce.
1: Now that we're into the unofficial start of summer, I'm sure that you've got your bike all ready to go. You got it cleaned up. You got the air in the tires. We'll get out there and have a little practice because Grand Fondo Lake Huron is going to come up quickly. 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Everything from 10K to 110K, biking along the beautiful shore of Lake Huron. And so much more goes on in that weekend as well. 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And definitely join us in Southampton the day of. Grand Fondo, LakeHuron.ca is where you can get all the details. It's Cake on the Bruce.
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1: Happy Bruce Day to us.
0: Yeah, the Bruce birthday party is going to be big. Lion's Head Community Center big. Arena floor big. Without the ice, of course. The Bruce birthday party, Saturday, June 6th at the Lion's Head Community Center. 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
1: Deep cuts, guilty pleasures, and the kind of classic rock that makes you go,
0: oh, damn, I forgot how good this is. 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
0: Bruce County weather.
6: A mix of sun and cloud with a high of 22 today. Overnight getting down to a low of 14 with a 60% chance of showers. On Monday, it'll be a high of 25 while overnight getting down to a low of 18. And on Tuesday, it'll be a high of 28 with overnight a low of 13.
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1: The Bruce County Bash, Saturday, June 27th, Southampton Coliseum, Gray Road 1. 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
1: Hey, you haven't got all your flowers yet, then you're smart. I have got probably 4 baskets and in and out and in and out and in and out because it's still at times so cold at night. So something to keep in mind. And perennials, I think, the way to go, because you do it once and then you're done. Lion's Head Hospital Auxiliary Perennial Sale is coming up on Saturday, June the 6th, between the Arena and the Friendship Club. And if you have some perennials you would like to divide, to thin out, they would happily help you out with that. Just send Linda a note, lmholden32@gmail.com. Then get yourself some flowers. Help out the hospital auxiliary. It is a win-win. It's Edwin on the Bruce.

0: 91.9 North, 97.9 South. The Bruce. It's a twofer. Two for Victoria Long Weekend. We're spinning back-to-back rock songs from the big Brit bands. Two for the Stones, Oasis, Zeppelin, and of course Queen. I mean, what a way to open up the cottage, right? Launch the boat, explore Bruce County, maybe sit around the campfire later, listen to the Bruce. I'm just throwing that out there. You don't have to do that. I would. This is your Victoria Day Long Weekend soundtrack. A twofer. Two for. 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
9: A mix of sun and cloud with a high of 22 today, overnight getting down to a low of 14 with a 60% chance of showers. On Monday, it'll be a high of 25, while overnight getting down to a low of 18. And on Tuesday, it'll be a high of 28 with overnight a low of 13.
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1: Time to play our game of Did You Know? Did you know 44% of people you work with think you wear too much cologne or perfume? Like, one dab will do you. And if you can smell it yourself, it's too much. Just a general guideline. Surprisingly, 13% of us never use an alarm clock. I used to, but after 40 years of doing this, I don't have to anymore. And did you know, on average, we wake up grumpy 300 days of the year? I would have to say 365, because I am a night owl. I think mornings should be outlawed. And I'm telling you, the day that those two took over the morning show together was the happiest day of my life, because if one goes on holidays, the other fills in. I don't have to fill in anymore. The Trues, they are going to headline the Tailgate Music Festival September 25th. Get your tickets. 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

It's a twofer, 2-4 Victoria Long Weekend, brought to you by Mowbray's Canadian Tire, Port Elgin. Locally owned and operated, proudly Canadian since 1922. Here's another from one of the big Brit bands.

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1: We are ready to take on the rest of our Sunday afternoon and continue on with our May 242 Fur Weekend, along with Mowbray's Canadian Tire. Two songs back-to-back from great British artists like Phil Collins. Coming out of London, England, I Wish It Would Rain Down started things off. A little help from Eric Clapton there. And I Don't Care Anymore. 91.9 in the north, 97.9 in the south. We are the Bruce.

0: Rockin' Robin on The Bruce.
1: Unofficial start to summer, and the best part of summer is all the great music that you're going to take in, festivals and concerts and everything else like that. And as you are out perusing Bruce County and beyond, if you come across a great Canadian artist that you are loving and you think everybody else would love it too, then let us know. We'll make it part of Canada Rocks. We play Canadian, independent, Indigenous, Bruce County musicians 3 times a day, every single day. 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
0: The Three Sheets Brewing Bush Party. 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
0: Bruce County weather.
4: A mix of sun and cloud with a high of 22 today. Overnight getting down to a low of 14 with a 60% chance of showers. On Monday, it'll be a high of 25 while overnight getting down to a low of 18. And on Tuesday, it'll be a high of 28 with overnight a low of 13.
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5: Bruce County weather.
6: A mix of sun and cloud with a high of 22 today. Overnight getting down to a low of 14 with a 60% chance of showers. On Monday, it'll be a high of 25 while overnight getting down to a low of 18. And on Tuesday, it'll be a high of 28 with overnight a low of 13.
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1: Well, that's going to wrap up our time together, and thank you so much for hanging out with me today. Going to hand things over to Rick Ringer. He's going to keep you company through the rest of your Sunday afternoon. Continue on with those two great songs back-to-back from British bands, part of our May 24 Twofer weekend, along with Mowbray's Canadian Tire. Hope you enjoy the rest of your day. These guys going to be a part of the Friday night of Music in the Fields. It's Finger 11 on the Bruce.

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Here's another from one of the big Brit bands. Yeah.

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1: Happy long weekend in the midst of it now. Ain't that nice to know that we're only about halfway through it? Yeah. And it's the two for May 2-4 Victoria Day long weekend thanks to Mowbray's Canadian Tire Port Elgin. 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
1: With another Bruce County Deep Cut coming up later on this hour. 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
0: Bruce County weather.
8: A mix of sun and cloud with a high of 22 today. Overnight getting down to a low of 14 with a 60% chance of showers. On Monday, it'll be a high of 25, while overnight getting down to a low of 18. And on Tuesday, it'll be a high of 28 with overnight a low of 13.
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0: Bruce County weather.
11: A mix of sun and cloud with a high of 22 today. Overnight getting down to a low of 14 with a 60% chance of showers. On Monday, it'll be a high of 25 while overnight getting down to a low of 18. And on Tuesday, it'll be a high of 28 with overnight a low of 13.
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I woke up this morning on the wrong side of the bed, and I

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1: 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Here's how. Aerosmith from 1993 from the Get a Grip album with Eat the Rich. And that would include those guys, I guess, as well, since they're all pretty well off. Oh, irony. We do Bruce County Deep Cuts a few times a day, 7 days a week. And we're doing more of the twofer May 2-4 long weekend. Back-to-back British legends, including Uriah Heep at the top of the next hour. Along with tragically hip music, Tom Petty, Peter Gabriel, and more coming up. And Tom Wilson on the Bruce.

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Here's another from one of the big Brit bands.

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1: It's May 2-4 long weekend. It's bringing back some memories. 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
1: I believe they've still got some room for you at the 34th annual Crime Stoppers of Grey Bruce Golf Classic, set to go June 4th at Saugeen and Golf Club. 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
5: Bruce County weather.
6: A mix of sun and cloud with a high of 22 today. Overnight getting down to a low of 14 with a 60% chance of showers. On Monday, it'll be a high of 25 while overnight getting down to a low of 18. And on Tuesday, it'll be a high of 28 with overnight a low of 13.
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5: A mix of sun and cloud with a high of 22 today, overnight getting down to a low of 14 with a 60% chance of showers. On Monday, it'll be a high of 25 while overnight getting down to a low of 18. And on Tuesday, it'll be a high of 28 with overnight a low of 13.
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1: 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I mean, how does that happen? 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
1: Bruce Power is undergoing a federal integrated impact assessment to explore building up to 4,800 megawatts of new nuclear generation capacity at the Bruce Power site, a project referred to as Bruce C. Learn more about the Bruce C project in person at one of eight community information sessions being held between now and June 8th across Gray, Bruce, and Huron counties. 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

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Here's another from one of the big Brit bands.

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1: With more of the twofer, May 24, Victoria Day long weekend special. 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
1: A couple of interesting items to do with pets here. 40% of people say they would take a pay cut to be able to work from home to be with their pets. I think that's something a lot of people got used to during the pandemic, and now it's kind of hard to let go, and especially when those dogs or cats or whatever are looking at you with those big sad eyes. And by the way, when it comes to cats, 60% of cat owners say they have argued with their cat. And I mean, you're not going to get anywhere with that. You know that the cat is just looking at you going, whatever.

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1: Hey, it's John Rashad. It continues to be a mixed day on the water. On Georgian Bay, sunny with cloudy periods for the rest of the afternoon and evening, a chance of scattered showers. Scattered showers overnight and tomorrow morning with a risk of a thunderstorm. Light winds all day, becoming southeast at 15 knots late overnight and then veering to southwest 15 tomorrow afternoon. Waves of half a meter or less, building to half a meter to a meter early tomorrow. On Lake Huron, we still have that strong wind warning in effect. A mix of sun and cloud continuing. Scattered showers tonight with a risk of a thunderstorm. Mostly cloudy tomorrow. Scattered showers tomorrow evening with a risk of a thunderstorm again. But waves of half a meter to a meter, they will build to a meter and a half near midnight tonight, and then building to 2 meters tomorrow morning. So a choppy morning on the water on Lake Huron tomorrow morning. Those waves will subside to half a meter to a meter again tomorrow afternoon. Be safe, have a great time on the water, and I will talk to you tomorrow morning with our next report.
0: Keep up to date with conditions on Lake Huron and Georgian Bay with Weather on the Water. 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Raw, explosive, pure, unadulterated rock. You know, the way it was meant to be played. Nothing is more exhilarating than live rock music. The Bruce comes alive at 5 every weekday afternoon after the 5 o'clock news. We're spinning tracks from a live rock album. The ultimate pick-me-up for the drive home. 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Look them up if you're stuck on the side of the road. The Bruce comes alive at 5. Mosh pit not included.
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0: Bruce County weather.
9: A mix of sun and cloud with a high of 22 today, overnight getting down to a low of 14 with a 60% chance of showers. On Monday, it'll be a high of 25, while overnight getting down to a low of 18. And on Tuesday, it'll be a high of 28 with overnight a low of 13.
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0: Bruce County weather.
10: A mix of sun and cloud with a high of 22 today. Overnight getting down to a low of 14 with a 60% chance of showers. On Monday, it'll be a high of 25, while overnight getting down to a low of 18. And on Tuesday, it'll be a high of 28 with overnight a low of 13.
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1: A Canadian classic from Kim Mitchell coming up, because it is time to sit out on the deck and enjoy being under those patio lanterns. Also, more of the twofer May 2-4 Victoria Day long weekend with British legends The Who next hour. New music from the Black Crowes, Tom Cochran in the Big League, and Bruce Springsteen all ahead. The Sheepdogs now on the Bruce.

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1: Don't forget about the Bruce County Bash in support of the Songing Shores Hospital Foundation. 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
1: Shani Love is out and about in the Bruce Community Cruiser again this summer. Welcome back. And you know what? If you'd like her to attend an event that you've got going on, go to rockthebruce.ca and fill out the form and let us know. And thanks to Hyundai of Goderich, Team Lisk, the Princess Hotel, Miller's Home Hardware Building Center, and Smith's Apple Farm, all sponsoring Bruce on the Loose this summer. With the Strokes now.

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1: Happy Bruce Day to us.
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1: 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Arena floor big.
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6: Bruce County weather.
7: A mix of sun and cloud with a high of 22 today. Overnight getting down to a low of 14 with a 60% chance of showers. On Monday, it'll be a high of 25, while overnight getting down to a low of 18. And on Tuesday, it'll be a high of 28 with overnight a low of 13.
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7: A mix of sun and cloud with a high of 22 today, overnight getting down to a low of 14 with a 60% chance of showers. On Monday, it'll be a high of 25, while overnight getting down to a low of 18. And on Tuesday, it'll be a high of 28 with overnight a low of 13.
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1: Heading out for now, back again on Victoria Day Monday afternoon at 2 to continue the twofer May 2 for Victoria Day long weekend. Have a great evening. 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

0: 91.9 North, 97.9 South. The Bruce. It's a contest line, a conversation starter, a sophisticated futuristic mechanism to tell a DJ they messed up. Yeah, we get that a lot. It's the Elgin Jewelers text line, and we want you to try and wear it out. Text the keyword SPARKLE, and you might win something shiny at the end of the month. So that's a bonus, right? A celebration, a recommendation, a helpful hint? 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Diamonds are their specialty. Oh, and the text line number? 519-389-9790. 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

0: 91.9 North, 97.9 South. The Bruce. It's a twofer. Two-for Victoria Long Weekend. We're spinning back-to-back rock songs from the big Brit bands. Two for the Stones, Oasis, Zeppelin, and of course Queen. I mean, what a way to open up the cottage, right? Launch the boat, explore Bruce County, maybe sit around the campfire later, listen to the Bruce. I'm just throwing that out there. You don't have to do that. I would. 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A twofer. Two-for. 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
1: For the early risers, for the snoozers, for the commuters, and for the night shifters, McDonald's Port Elgin is here to serve you. 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

91.9 North, 97.9 South. The Bruce. The Bruce is on the loose. Every nook and cranny in Bruce County. We're here, we're there, we're everywhere. Big events, small events, a leisurely day at the beach. I like the beach. If you see the Bruce Cruiser in your neighborhood, stop and say, hey, Shiny Love, give me some of that sweet, sweet swag. The

0: If you want the Bruce on the Loose at your county event, go to rockthebruce.ca.
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